County EMS, respond to 34 Curtis Ave between Grove Street and Benton Place for a 58-year-old female, conscious and breathing. That is intox. County EMS, respond to 34 Curtis Ave for a 58-year-old female, conscious and breathing. That is intoxicated. Just advising, we have lost started as well.

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0: Ontario EMS, County MSSR, 276 Boston Road, Crushers, North Acres Lane, and County Line Road for a 76-year-old female conscious with trouble breathing. Ontario and County MSSR, 276 Boston Road for a 76-year-old female conscious with trouble breathing. 2100.
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University EMS, respond to 342 Spring Street. Law enforcement for a check over of a male. Mercy EMS, 342 Spring Street for a check over on a male, 2135.

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0: 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Again, that's County MS South Boulder First Fund, 13136 South Boulder Conquest Road, for the 8-year-old female is conscious, breathing has fallen.
1: WNE acknowledges the call.

Lincoln County WN8, dispatch, back in service.

0: 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Again, Lakeshore, 7032 Eastport Bay Road. 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
1: Lakeshore acknowledges full BLS.
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0: County EMS looking for ALS to go along with Lakeshore, 7032 East Port Bay Road in Wolcott. Crosses of Wheeler and Furnace for the 78-year-old male, conscious difficulty breathing. Again, County EMS looking to have your ALS respond with Lakeshore, 7032 East Port Bay Road between Wheeler and Furnace. 78-year-old male, conscious difficulty breathing. Time is 4:45.
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0: County EMS, respond to 31 Pearl Street. It's going to be the Lyons Manor Apartments between Broad and Buttermut. Apartment number 103 for the 52-year-old male, conscious. Conscious and breathing. Again, County EMS to the Lyons Manor Apartments, 31 Pearl Street. This is going to be an unknown problem. Came through an alarm company. It's going to be apartment number 103 at the Lyons Manor. Time's going to be 5:15.
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plan to respond into the 668 Marsh Road for a smoke investigation. Our residence is evacuated across streets of West Tyre and Travel Road. And that's Clyde to respond to 668 Marsh Road, Tyre, for a smoke investigation. House is evacuated.

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0: Ontario Ambulance, Williamson EMS to start 2275 Route 104. It's the Forest Grove Trailer Park, lot number 8. 65-year-old male conscious and breathing. Possible overdose on meds. Again, Ontario Ambulance, Williamson to start 2275 Route 104 at the Forest Grove Trailer Park, lot number 8. 65-year-old male conscious and breathing. Possible overdose on meds. Time's going to be 5:43.
1: Williamson acknowledges. Do we have any idea what type of meds?

0: Tony and Clyde to respond to 668 Marsh Road and Tyre, cross streets of Traver Road and West Tyre Road. For a smoke investigation, residences evacuated. Again, that's Clyde to respond to 668 Marsh Road and Tyre for the smoke investigation, residences evacuated.
1: Wayne County to Wayne County Dispatch.
2: Go ahead, Wayne County.
1: Yes, ma'am. Did Ontario enter their call?
2: Negative. Williamson is going to be accepting that call.
1: I receive. Would you like us to continue?
2: Williamson is logged in full ALS.
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0: 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Could you like me to late started?
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0: Give me 2-1. Got a crew on the way.

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0: County EMS, respond to 48 West Main Street. It's going to be in the Village of Sodus, apartment number 1. For the 51-year-old male, conscious and breathing with a sickness call. Again, County EMS to 48 West Main Street, apartment number 1 for the 51-year-old male, conscious and breathing with a sickness call. Time is 5:31.
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0: Williamson Ambulance, stand by to move in with law enforcement, 3951 Ridge Road for a possible psych. I believe female was thinking about cutting herself. Again, Williamson Ambulance, can I have you staged to move in with law enforcement? It'll be 3951 Ridge Road for a psych patient. Time is 7:05.
1: Williamson acknowledging.
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0: County EMS respond, 24 Sergeant Street. Going to be between Central Ave and Curtis Ave. Going to be for the 56-year-old female, conscious and breathing with a sickness call, a recent hip surgery. Again, County EMS to 24 Sergeant Street, between Central and Curtis Ave, for the 56-year-old female, conscious and breathing with a sickness call. Time is 7:22.
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I have a 74-year-old female conscious breathing. Don't almost call. 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

0: Trail, looking for a crew of Williams from the start, 2202 Orchard Creek Drive. For a 74-year-old male, conscious, breathing, had a fall in the garage. 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For the 74-year-old male, conscious, breathing, has fallen in the garage.
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0: 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Red Creek Fire First Response, 4560 Westbury Road, crossings of Wrights Road and Wolcott Spring Lake Road. For the 65-year-old male, conscious and breathing with a possible stroke. 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

Science Fire, 85 Montezuma Street, crosses Canal View Drive and Scott Street. We're responding for an odor of gas coming from a pipe in the sink. That's Lions Fire, 85 Montezuma Street, for the hazardous condition odor of gas. Time is 0920.

Mercy EMS to respond to 342 Spring Street in the village of Palmyra. Law enforcement on location with a male subject. He is conscious and breathing, asking for a check over. That's Mercy EMS to respond to 342 Spring Street. Law enforcement on location with a male subject who is conscious and breathing, asking for a check over.

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0: East Palmyra respond. 2085 Division Street, Pinzer Roller, for the fire alarm activation coming in as a sprinkler water flow. That's Palmyra, East Palmyra, 2085 Division Street, Pinzer Roller, for the fire alarm activation. Time is 0927.
1: East Palmyra 3-1 to dispatch.
0: 3-1.
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0: York to respond to the Armstrong Senior Living Center, room 104. 75-year-old female, conscious, breathing, had a fall. That's Newark to respond to the Armstrong Senior Living Center, room 104, for the 75-year-old female, conscious, breathing, had a fall.
1: Newark acknowledges.
0: Received, Newark acknowledged.

EMS, Clive Fire First Response to the Clive Family Health Center, 4 West Genesee Street. 22-year-old male, conscious, trouble breathing. 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

0: County EMS, Clyde First Response, 118 West Genesee Street in Clyde. I have a 65-year-old male conscious breathing and general illness call. That's County EMS and Clyde First Response, 118 West Genesee Street for the 65-year-old male conscious breathing general illness call.
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0: Palmyra, 2085 Division Street, sends the rollers for the sprinkler water flow alarm. That's Palmyra, East Palmyra, 2085 Division Street, sends the rollers for the sprinkler water flow alarm. 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
0: 3-1.
1: Yes, ma'am, I am on location. 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
0: We'll see what they can do. Are they on the same site that it would be crossing over to activate your alarms?
1: Well, Fender Roller's the last building on the water main, and every time they work on their system down there, it water hammers our sprinkler system.
0: Received, officer, if we have a number.

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1: 3-1.
0: We did contact Garlock, who states they are working on their sprinkler system. I don't know what you want to do going forward, if you would like me to contact you by phone if we get any additional alarms, or how you want us to handle this.
1: Well, I'll be on this location all day long, so if the alarm goes through, we will reset it here, and just don't tone us out. If anything is happening, I will let you know.
0: Copy 3-1.

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0: Army EMS to respond to 65 West Main Street, apartment 1. I have a 43-year-old female conscious, breathing, unable to move. That's County EMS to respond to 65 West Main Street, apartment 1. 43-year-old female conscious, breathing, general illness call, unable to move. Also be advised there's a 2-car complaint for that location. We'll start law.
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0: EMS to respond to 11 Foster Street. Law enforcement's on the way as well. Came in as a hang-up call. On callback, said that a 78-year-old male is conscious and breathing but fell on the sidewalk. That's County EMS to respond to 11 Foster Street. For a 78-year-old male, conscious, breathing, took a fall on the sidewalk.
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0: MES, Clyde Fire first response, 9643 Route 31 in Galen. A 73-year-old male, conscious breathing, fell on the porch steps. That's County MS, Clyde Fire first response, 9643 Route 31. For the 73-year-old male, conscious breathing, fell on the porch steps.
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0: 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We still have at least one more person to assist with WN6 with moving a patient.
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0: 2-1 advises he has two firefighters north of the station. We'll be all set when they arrive on scene.
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to respond to the station, 3290 Canandaigua Road. States there's a gentleman outside burning wood and the smoke is coming towards the store along with sparks flying. That's Wes Walworth to respond to the station, 3290 Canandaigua Road. States a male's burning wood outside near the station and there's smoke coming towards the store and sparks are flying with it as well.

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0: 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You'll be responding for the 49-year-old female conscious and breathing, the possible stroke. That's Edmontown, 570 Quaker Road, lot 40 at the Hillcrest Trailer Park for the 49-year-old female with the possible stroke. Time is 12:20.
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0: Newark, respond 5271 Route 31, the Widewaters Park. It's going to be near the boat launch for the 71-year-old male. Conscious and breathing. They fall. Believes his hip is out of place. That's Newark, 5271 Route 31, Widewaters Park, near the boat launch for the 71-year-old male. They fall. Believes his hip is out of place. Time is 1300.
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Lieutenant Glenn, I'm out at Whitewater. 37, when you get here, pull past my vehicle, you turn around, facing the right direction on the boat ramp.

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1: Newark Medic 1.
0: Yeah, I don't know if you caught either one of us on location. Myself and 37 will be all set.
1: 37 will be all set.

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1: Medic 1.
0: As you just note, the patient's vehicle is going to be remaining here probably overnight. John Paul Nora, 1629. I'm back in service.
1: Copy, medic 1.

West Walworth, Walworth, Lincoln, County EMS to respond to a possible structure fire at 3806 West Walworth Road. A third party call, daughter's on location, babysitting, could smell and see some smoke from the dishwasher. That's West Walworth, Walworth, Lincoln, County EMS to respond to 3806 West Walworth Road for the possible structure fire. There'll be a 16-year-old on the location, can see smoke and smell it from a dishwasher.

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1: 25-1.
0: Yes, ma'am. We can hold to the west wall at assignment. All other units can stand down. There was a piece of melted plastic in the dishwasher.
1: Received 25-1. 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
1: 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I have a call in math, then I'll be sending it to you next.

0: 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He'll be responding for the 55-year-old female, conscious and breathing with abdominal and back pain. That's Macedon for Second Collier District, County EMS to start. 2048 North Wayneport Road, lot is in Edward 13 at Pinewood Trailer Park for the 55-year-old female with abdominal and back pain. 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

CMS 200 Canal Street. It's going to be Topaz Manor. Law enforcement on location requesting EMS for a conscious alert patient that doesn't feel well. Mercy EMS, 200 Canal Street, Topaz Manor. Law enforcement is on location requesting EMS for a conscious alert patient that does not feel good. Time is 14:15.

0: 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It's going to be 816. They're on 21, just south of Palmyra.
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0: Ontario, Medicaid for Fair ALS, 5611 South Slocum Road, the epilepsy prelude. I'm responding for a 37-year-old male, conscious and breathing with low oxygen levels. Patient does have a hazard for law to respond to the EMS, so we have started them as well. It's Ontario, Medicaid 4, 5611 South Slocum Road, the epilepsy prelude for the 37-year-old male with low oxygen. Law enforcement has been started. Time is 14:46.
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AMS, 41 Williams Street, apartment 1, cross streets of Montezuma Street and Canal Street. You'll be responding for the 35-year-old female, not conscious, is breathing, having seizures. Fitz County EMS, 41 Williams Street, apartment 1, for the 35-year-old female with seizures. Time is 15:18.

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0: We're in the area trying to find 41. Is that the address 41 William Street or is it 42?
1: They told us 41 William Street, apartment 1.
0: Received. We got 40 and 42 and 38, but we're not seeing the 41. We'll keep looking.

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1: WN5 on.
0: Called the complainant back. It's going to be 41 Lawrence Street, cross streets of Canal Street and Catherine Street.
1: Receive, we're on William Street. We will go to Lawrence Street then.

0: Roger, dispatch is Pigeon Hill Caesar.
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0: Newark, Stewart Ave and Driving Park Circle. He'll be responding for a 60-year-old male, conscious and breathing with a fall, possible hip popping out of place. That's Newark, Stewart Ave and Driving Park Circle, 56-year-old male, conscious and breathing with a fall, possible hip injury. Time is 15:34.
1: Perfect, Alvin.

0: Dispatch, Quiet Fire Reverse Response, 9643 Route 31, crossing of High Street and Old Route 31. For a 73-year-old male, cumbersome breathing with hip pain, chest pain, and shortness of breath. That's County MS, Quiet Fire Reverse Response, 9643 Route 31, for the 73-year-old male with hip pain, chest pain, and shortness of breath. Time is 1535.
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0: 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We're dealing with a difficult patient. We're all set for now.
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County EMS respond to 6884 Maple Ave. 78-year-old male with low oxygen. 6884 Maple Ave, 78-year-old male with low oxygen, being the Empire Wing, room 301, 1656.

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Center Fire Response Area, Charlotte Street, Wilson Street, for a chief's investigation. A caller stating a fire in a 50-gallon barrel. Norm Fire Response Area, Charlotte Street and Wilson Street, for a reported fire of a 50-gallon barrel, 1704.

0: Rantown right, North, response to Charlotte Street and Wilson Street for a chief investigation, caller reporting a fire in a 50-gallon barrel. So Rantown right, for North to respond to the area of Charlotte Street and Wilson Street for a reported fire in a 50-gallon barrel, 1708.
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0: 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It's 87 Bloom Road for the medical alarm, 1722.
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0: Alarm company called back. They requested to cancel. 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

0: Park Ambulance, County EMS for ALS, under 101 Cobblestone Terrace, 66-year-old male that's vomiting blood and has abdominal pain. That's 101 Cobblestone Terrace for a 66-year-old male that's vomiting blood and has abdominal pain, 1813.
1: Got it.
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0: County EMS on the 15299 Nye Road, the Wayne County Nursing Home, room 273. 91-year-old male that was choking. 15299 Nye Road, room 273 for a 91-year-old male that was choking. 1821.
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0: Ontario EMS, County EMS for ALS, 276 Boston Road, 76-year-old female with breathing problems. That's 276 Boston Road for a 76-year-old female with breathing problems, 1846.
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1: Lakeshore acknowledges.
0: Copy, Lakeshore.

0: EMS, EMS coordinator certifies Matt respond to cross streets of Debussy Road and Maple Street Road for API. 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Lions Fire County EMS, EMS coordinator certifies Matt respond to Debussy Road and Maple Street Road for a truck into an electric bike, 1947.
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0: York Ambulance, respond to 522 Wood Hill for a 68-year-old male conscious and breathing with a fever. That's Newark, respond to 522 Wood Hill, cross street of Pearson Ave for a 68-year-old male conscious and breathing with a fever, 2001.
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1: WN1 to 5, we're about 10 minutes out.
0: Receive. We're just working on getting them in the rig at this time.
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